Thank you so much.

Hi, my name is Sandy Schofield, and you're listening to The Mainstream on Native Voice One.

Yo, Kerry, you know I've been wanting to do this music thing with you for quite some time. I know you got the lyrics, I got some beats, so let's try to hook them up, you know, do the 1-2 punch thing. And let's do it for the people, you know, people think that the Indians in the country can't get down.

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0: 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I really appreciate it. A big shout out to Philadelphia, man. Yeah. Thank you very much. I give it up for Roland Stewart. Thank you all very much. Enjoy the rest of your night. Thank you.
1: Thank you so much to Aaron Rowe. You just heard him performing his song Hey Ma on World Cafe for a special edition of the Ruby Sessions for our Sense of Place Dublin series. A weekly showcase in Dublin, the Ruby Sessions have been going on for 27 years, and every week the lineup is a secret. It's time to welcome your next secret artist. She began learning guitar at just 9 years old, and while she grew up in County Donegal in Ireland, she spent her life fascinated with American blues. She releases her new EP, Blackwood Pew, in October, and it will include the first song that you're going to hear, called Not Going Back. For the Ruby Sessions on World Cafe, this is Murianne Bradley.

You just heard Amble performing Moral Victory. Before that, they played a new unreleased song called Poets Run the Land. That's from their new album, Love and All Its Wares, which comes out in 2027. That performance and all the performances you heard this hour were recorded during World Cafe's visit to the Ruby Sessions in Dublin. You can see more from the Ruby Sessions and all of our Sense of Place Dublin pieces at worldcafe.org. 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Make sure you subscribe there. Thank you so much to Amble. Thank you to Marianne Bradley and to Aaron Rowe for playing. Also, I want to thank Mark Obel, who recorded that. And a huge, huge thank you to the Ruby Sessions co-founder and booker, Connor Donovan, for helping arrange that special World Cafe night at the Ruby Sessions. It was really something pretty amazing to be a part of. Also, thanks to our affiliate stations all across the country who bring this show to you wherever you happen to be, and our whole team here who make this show. We produce it at WXPN at the University of Pennsylvania in Philadelphia. My name is Raina Duris. Thanks for listening to World Cafe from NPR. Don't

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1: Good morning at 6:19. I'm Michaela Singleton here to share the start of your Wednesday, September 2nd. It is, of course, that start of the new month, September. Right now, as we take a look to our outside conditions, still waiting on that sunrise time, 6:35, so still a good bit away, which is why it's quite so dark. It's going to stay that way and continually get later as we progress closer and closer to really fall-like temperatures. Not going to be like that today, though. 69 right now and misty. It's going to get warm with those scattered showers expected later in the morning. Here's meteorologist Josh Nichols.
2: The unsettled weather story continues across western New York and the Finger Lakes. We'll find scattered showers and thundery downpours around, especially here for the morning. It'll be warm and muggy throughout the day. High temperatures into the middle 80s, but it will be a little bit cooler lakeside. For tonight, plan on scattered showers and thunderstorms. Overnight lows will be into the upper 60s. Some of the thunderstorms could be strong. We'll find more scattered showers and thundery downpours for tomorrow. Highs in the upper 70s. For WXXI News, I'm meteorologist Josh Nichols.
1: And as we look to our traffic, things are clear, not seeing any accidents across our main highways, which is great news. We love to share the start of your Wednesday. In the headlines still ahead of you, the mayor of Kyiv says Ukraine is struggling to fend off Russia's near constant and nonstop attacks.
3: It's not secret. We have deficit of anti-drone

0: Brandon Flowers.
1: So hold me in your arms. I think I'm going under.
0: All those tunes and more on the way. I'm Rena Duris, and this is World Cafe. First up, something released 20 years ago from Alexi Murdoch. This is All My Days.

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That show started at 5, so we're a little bit into it, but that's at the House of Guitars. I'll give you an Ithaca update on our next break, starting off our set here with a new song from a band called Sweeping Promises. This is Shooting Shadows. 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

The National Weather Service in Buffalo has issued a flash flood warning for northeastern Erie County, northwestern Genesee County, eastern Niagara County, Orleans County, until 11:30 p.m. At 7:26 p.m., Doppler radar indicated thunderstorms producing heavy rain across the warned area. Between 1.5 and 2.5 inches of rain have fallen. Additional rainfall amounts of 0.5 to 1 inch are possible in the warned area. Flash flooding is ongoing or expected to begin shortly.

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